for debris. Northbound 329 over 0, underbody plastic piece of cars in the third lane. Cars are having to swerve around it. It's possibly closer to 328.8. 17 wasn't sure.

Victor 3-7.

white water fire. Engine 121 and white water tower alert. 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

Engine 283, Thunder 283, respond to N1659 East Beach Drive for a fire alarm that's going off, called in by the residents, but there's a language barrier. Let's go through 1915.

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1: Engine 121 is on scene of a two-story multi-family structure. Occupants are evacuating.
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1: Plane filling at this time. Engine 121 will be out investigating.
0: 10-4, engine 121 on scene.
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1: 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They're conscious and breathing, repeating. 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It's a 54-year-old male with a possible stroke. He is now unconscious, is still breathing. Time and tone is 1922.

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1: 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Thank you, Johnny.
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15 and 57 for an assistance request. One 751 Enterprise Drive 17 is on scene in front of the building on foot. She's just trying to retrieve her purse from her boyfriend's car. Who's in NSIS Anderson 72188. He's refusing to come out or even unlock the car.

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0: 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Engine 283, Terry 283, the clear the scene, a faulty detector, return to course. 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
1: Jersey, they're returning 1944.

1 for assistance request. Onto 21 in reference to some concerning statements the daughter told the 17 today that the mother made. There's some more information in the call for you.

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Respond to a person who's fallen. 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
1: 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She has a left knee and you're unconscious of breathing. There's a Darien firefighter on scene already.
0: 381 acknowledges the additional.

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0: squad near 20 in the east frontage. That just flew past westbound on 20. Too dark to see, but he's going well over 100 passing Renaissance Boulevard by now.
1: Seven, I copy.

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0: rides to the Reckless, Dark Spark Sports Bike, High Flyer, westbound on 20.
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0: Well, we're kind of dispatched from Daring Ambulance 231. We are leaving scene and returning to quarters.
1: I copy at 2041.
2: County Utility 231, same traffic.
1: Yeah, I'm there.

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1: Go ahead.
0: Adam, Union Adam 1038. AUA 1038. Just in reference to an accident that occurred here at the BP yesterday.
1: I copy.

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1: 38.
0: Mealy Road in Washington, Potbelly Pig walking northbound on Mealy in the middle of the road.

0: to 38. Go ahead. You want me to head that way and help set up a perimeter? It does say it's the size of a small bear. I'll take you. 10-4.
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1: Copy, I'm
0: I copy. Hey, did you key up? Radio keyed up. Are you guys good out there?
2: Yeah, we're good, thanks.

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1: Yeah, I'm buzzing behind it.
0: I copy.

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1: I copy 3744, can you make your way there? Multiple squads in there, 44.
2: Where was the 331 southbound?
1: From 331 over 6. Other squad calling?
2: 58,
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0: that? Tempeg out of Wisconsin?
1: Looks like it.
0: I copy. It's not coming back for me out of Wisconsin.
1: Kind of figure. I'll get you then.
0: Copy. Seven, go ahead.
1: 7-8.
0: I copy.
1: George 11-7189.
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0: 222 Adam Street. Your 17 works with the Swan. Says that there was a male. It's going to be a male, black, younger, with khaki shorts sitting on the stoop in front of the business. Unknown what he's doing there. Just thinks it's strange.
1: Cover.
0: 905, are you able to break the cover?
1: A5.
0: Copy, do you want me to close you out of this, or do you still want me to leave it in the stack?
1: You can close me out now.
0: I copy.

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Street. It's going to be the upper unit. You're going to see one half of a civil reference receiving threatening text message from our Robert Lightwig party.

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0: 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I'm in service and on scene.
1: 2502, I copy. Manager's on scene. I'm 2131. Female sees footage. She smelled something like burning plastic in her basement after her AC was on.

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Here in 95 Party, there's no open cases, non-issued license. I'm showing prior convictions for possession of THC.

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1: 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She's conscious and alert.
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to Waterford, respond. 521 Fox Mead Crossing Unit B is in boy. It's a 71-year-old female with conscious and alert with difficult time breathing and abdominal pain and chest pain. 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Unit B is in boy. 71-year-old female is conscious and alert. Difficult time breathing with the abdominal pain and chest pain.

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Watts for safety alert out of the city. Getting a call for one giant boom heard near Kinsey Avenue and Chicago Street. 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
0: A 50-year-old in a brown jacket.

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1: David King, Charles 38, 6 DKC 38, southbound, KR off.
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0: good. 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Looks like it's to a rental company.
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0: 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You can show us an out to Lakeland with 1-9 emergent with law enforcement following.
1: Lakeland emergent.

0: 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Adam Union Paul, 7068 AUP 7068. We're going to be turning onto Pine from the bypass.
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0: 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And who does the car come back to? 60, your car is going to come back to a Fenton White out of Burlington. Is valid and clear. 10-4, can you attach them? I'll get them out of here with a warning. Copy, will do.
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1: It's going to be Boy Charles X-ray 6673. BCX 6673.
0: All right, squad, copy. Other squad calling.
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0: Boy Charles Tom, 4985. 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

0: vehicle are you out with? It's coming back, no vehicle associated.
1: Camera, I'm
0: 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I copy. My computer's frozen. Can you put me to Nathan? 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

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We're getting a call for several shots heard in the area of the 1200 block of Blake Avenue. 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
1: Adam Lincoln George, 8173, AOG, 8173. We're pulling to the Speedway on Ohio.

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1: Going northbound on Stewart Road, they're not stopping.
0: Northbound on Stewart somewhere.

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1: 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He's conscious of breathing.
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Lake Geneva Clear, 1205.

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1: Wisconsin, 45951, Adam, Frank over Tom. 45951, Adam, F over T. We are currently southbound, 326 over 6 on the shoulder.
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1: 121, clear for returning.
2: George 7617, ESG 7617 will be on High Street and Wentworth.

Edward, George, 8, Nora, David, Ellie, G, 8, ND. We're going to be northbound 328 over 8 on the shoulder.

Edward Young, 619, LEY 619, it's Wisconsin Brewer plate. 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
1: 5012.
0: Alvin State, you're trying to catch up to a high flyer. Northbound coming up to KH 43.
1: I copy 5012.

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1: 16.
0: Traffic 28, Boy Adam William, 1922, BAW 1922, Durandon 86.
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Red 261, and outgoing tower alert. 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At 1922, County Highway NN.

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It is

0: 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We're going to be southbound 334/2 on the shoulder.
1: Copy.

Wisconsin, Sam David, 4203, SD 4203. We're westbound on Washington, coming up to Carrington Boulevard.

0: 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That 261, go ahead. Suppose going like one.
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0: 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Number 250.
1: 36, BP 6436, looking at Milwaukee Avenue, West Brooklyn.
2: 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Other squad calling.
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0: yourself?
1: Out of Illinois, Frank Paul, 361-890, 361-890, northbound 332 over 4 on the shoulder.

0: 12.
1: Northbound, how to get off ramp of the white box truck.
0: I copy.
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0: 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There's the only one is in the city of Burlington in front of the library for a black Chevy Suburban.
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At 3271, North Street.

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0: 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Ambulance 121 and White Water Tower Alert. 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

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Copy. That'll be just north of Midwest Precision. The black Volkswagen, the operator shouldn't be there anymore. Just making sure it's safe to be parked where it is.

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in the area of Spring and 55th, the 17 hit a deer. She's going to be parked in Skewies Memorial Park in her red Mazda CX-5.

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0: Anyone is on scene. Three-story commercial structure. Nothing shown on three sides. Evacuation in progress. Will you pass in command and out investigating?
1: I copy. I'm being invited.

0: 3-1's on location. I'll have command. The unit switch over red.
1: Copy. I'm doing on scene 500.

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1: I got the 8 hour for me.

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1: Union Young 6901 out of Wisconsin, UI 6901 out of Wisconsin, Washington, and just on the

L 93.

0: zone is 5-7. 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
1: I got it.
0: There's no sparking.
1: 10-4. Is it from pole to pole or pole to house?
0: I believe it's pole to pole. I'll have a pole number for you here in a moment.
1: 10-4.

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still standing. 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

respond to 607 Meadow Lane, unit number 2, for a 46-year-old female with uncontrollable shaking and convulsing. She's conscious and breathing. City of Burlington Rescue, respond 607 Meadow Lane, unit number 2, for a 46-year-old female with uncontrollable shaking and convulsing. She's conscious and breathing. 10-12-548.

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1: You may know, driver was northbound on the French Road, and I'm no longer needed to be tonight.

0: 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Large three-story commercial motel, nothing showing. We'll be out investigating.
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1: 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I'll have to let you know when I'm going to stream up.

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Similar issue as before. I'll be on scene for a few minutes trying to figure out if it's a detector issue or if it's something else.

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1: 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Daughter states that the patient looks purple but is talking to them.

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1: Hey, Vern. 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

0: 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Aver, as long as he can use the top bunk, they have room for him.
1: 10-4, thank you.
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0: 1041 with a medical appointment out of the jailbreak for the address.
1: Go ahead.
0: We're going to be en route to 5735 Durand Avenue. We'll take a complaint number.

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0: 29, your plate is current clear on a 21 Honda CRV to a Joe Bigall, list of 14-10-11, plot 31.

0: Nah, we spoke to several residents in the area. All of us are okay, and they're unaware of any Spanish speakers or in the area.
1: Did you both tell me that?

0: 946 for an accident unknown. It's going to be the 4300 block of West County Highway K. Car versus dump truck, unknown injuries. One party is sitting on the side of the road.
1: Perfect, Scott. Duran in 96.

0: morning, Cover. It sounds like the vehicle rolled over but now is on all wheels. There's a passerby that's attempting to get out the operator.
1: Raymond, you have a call on the 4300 block of West County Highway, K as in King. Multiple calls for a two-vehicle accident. One of the vehicles rolled over. It is currently on all four wheels. Unknown injuries at this time. Again, Raymond, 4300 block of West County Highway, K as in King, for a two-vehicle accident. One of the vehicles did roll over, currently upright. Unknown injuries at this time. Time at tone 657.
0: Copy 7-1.

0: 403 you called?
1: Yeah, we did not get our regular call to us. The correct call for us, please.
0: Copy. Raymond, you have a call 4300 Black Hawk West County Highway K as in King. For a 2th vehicle accident, one of the vehicles did roll over, currently upright, unknown injuries. Again, Raymond, 4300 Block of West County Highway K as in King. For a 2 vehicle accident, one vehicle did roll over, currently upright, unknown injuries.

0: taking this box from Med 261. Lakeland, Richmond.
1: 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Copy 6-0.
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1: 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Can you provide injury detail?
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0: then once you do that, we'll have Steve divert west on, or eastbound traffic on K, so if we can handle it from there.
1: From where?
0: I said just make the scene, and then once you're here, we can relieve state and they can divert eastbound traffic on K. I've already got west.
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2: Two eighty one. Respond at 1111 North Edwards Boulevard to the Fairfield Inn. 1111 North Edwards Boulevard to the Fairfield Inn for a male feeling ill, has a fever, was at urgent care yesterday. It's going to be located in the lobby.

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1: Dispatch, we believe we have a pole involved. 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Does not appear to have any damage on it, but I have a pole number for you when you're ready.
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0: 55 for a parking violation. Lane, it's a like gray GMC train that has been parked on the front lawn since last night. There was trash that was thrown on the lawn as well.
1: 5-4.

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1: The medical pen and personnel contact called in from the alarm company. There's lost box information in the notes.
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1: 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I'll take a complete, please.

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1: I copy. State straight. Do you copy?
2: I did not. 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
2: Did you leave the PD already?
3: Not yet.
4: PD District Department. Go ahead. Her dispatch just said that one of you guys is on log two, if you want to check your radios.
1: Copy.

0: Ryan from Instrument 1. Texting on the push. We'll be clear shortly. All three AN units, they can just regard the call.
1: I copy as an accidental push. I'm sorry, did you say you're a W7550? Because the alarm company gave us 7542.
0: So we're telling the homeowner to change the address. But yeah, it took us to a new construction.
1: Company to get that updated. Thank you.
0: Sounds good. We'll be clear shortly.

0: Well, we're talking to 381. Can you show me 381 clear on Pleasant Street? We're available.
1: Over.
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0: 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We got lights working here now. Just give me another minute. I gotta switch some wires around here. It's one of these bad black ones.
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0: Just give me a minute.

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2: 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One more time, please.
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1: Last name, Foy Robert, Ocean Adam, David William Adam Young. First is Brooke, Foy Robert, Ocean, Ocean, King Edward, middle name Charles, female white, date of birth 9/8/99. He's advised that she's valid to clear.
0: Burlington.
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0: Negative. I ran the plate out of Texas, and I ran the VIN out of Texas, Wisconsin, Illinois, and VIN decoder, and nothing back.

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0: The vehicle did come back on VIN decoder to a 2011 GMC Terrain.
1: That's what I'm out with. There's a note in the window that says be right back, but if it's been here all night, I might have it towed. Just give me a minute.
0: I copy.
1: This was in Tenny.
0: Copy. Any other spot in there? Boat 2.
2: 1530.

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1: 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And we pulled in the apartment, please.
0: 10-4. 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

0: 55.
1: Property owner would like the vehicle towed. Can I get next on list?
0: I copy.
2: West.

do have a call. 809 More Ads for ES Plastics. 59-year-old female, 5'9", having trouble breathing, rapid heartbeats, and was feeling dizzy earlier. Again, Waterford, you have a call. 809 More Ads for ES Plastics. 59-year-old female who's having some difficulty breathing.

With a site, a red light violation, and then put me on an assistance request at the Fountain Banquet Hall.

Med 22 respond at 308 Maxwell Street, 308 Maxwell Street. For a female who had quadruple bypass a few days ago, she is unconscious, but breathing.

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1: 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We're going to be at the bypass and Spring Street.

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0: 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Sounds like it's not in traffic.
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1: We're on Creek Road, over just off of Petzer. Or, one of them, not Petzer.
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I have an abandoned vehicle call on the 600 block of Cornerstone Crossing for a Honda Odyssey that's been parked for 3 weeks and has not moved.

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1: 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I'll be on Washington Ave in Beaumont.
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0: be at 8326 Shaw Road. 17's not on scene, but can see on camera that Brian Party, male white, about 50 to 60 years old, is unwanted. Her grandmother is on scene and met Brian at McDonald's, and he has been coming without permission by the 17's residents.
1: Seven Maestro Circle for a male with a heart problem who's possibly not breathing.

0: So it's that black fluid that is coming from his nose.
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0: Not breathing. Is not breathing. Black fluid coming from his nose.
1: All right, message received.
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0: 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Switch to Ops 1. 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
0: So yeah, I just turned off of my road, I'll meet you up there.
1: Batch, can I have an additional driver is actively smoking marijuana while driving?
2: I got you for one.
0: Go ahead, 01. Come up, one behind you.

0: patient.
1: We have one that's going to be assigned off that Rich is with right now.
0: Copy. Yeah.
2: Three, six, three, six, three, six, three, six, three, six, three, six, three, six, three, six, three, six, three, six, three, six, three, six, three, six, three, six, three, six, three, six, three, six, three, six, three, six, three, six, three, six, three, six, three, six, three, six, three, six, three, six, three, six, three, six, three, six, three, six, three, six, three, six, three, six, three, six, three, six, three, six, three, six, three, six, three, six, three, six, three, six, three, six, three, six, three, six, three, six, three, six, three, six, three, six, three, six, three, six, three, six, three, six, three, six, three, six, three, six, three, six, three, six, three, six, three, six, three, six, three, six, three, six, three, six, three, six, three, six, three, six, three, six, three, six, three, six, three, six, three, six, three, six, three, six, three, six, three, six, three, six, three, six, three, six, three, six, three, six, three, six, three, six, three, six, three, six, three, six, three, six, three, six, three, six, three, six, three, six, three, six, three, six, three, six, three, six, three

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1: 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They're attempting keys. It's coming from item number 2 vibration.
0: Copy, copy. And Rob from 76. Okay.
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3: 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Just leave me on it writing for a minute.
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1: We're responding. That's supposed to be Walworth, correct?
0: That's affirmative.
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It's going to be 1270 824th Street for a Leora party. Said that a garbage truck hit her. She's not making much sense. 43, we've been out there multiple times. She's always speaking about different topics. Possible 96 issues.

0: from Agent 64. Engine 261 is on scene. Large commercial building. No smoke or fire showing at this time. We'll be out making contact with Mason.
1: Anyone?
2: We're clear of the residence. 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
1: 36-01. 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

October 6th southbound, there's a large piece of metal in the lanes 2 and 3. I can't stop because I got one on board, plus there's cars swerving around it.

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1: And copy 3-4, dispatch 4-0. And copy 3-4, dispatch 4-0. Roadway southbound 328 over 0, just north of Highway G, for some metal ladders laying in the middle of the road. 390 by round 326 over 6.

0: metal ladders flaming the roadway?
1: There was a bunch of metal debris, large debris. It could have been ladders that were run over already, but it was definitely still there when I called it out.
0: I copy. 4-0 Louisiana, detect the 326 over 6.

Attention, City of Burlington Rescue. You have a call at Burlington Health and Rehab, 677 East State Street, room 406, for a 79-year-old female that had an unwitnessed fall, complaining of back pain, possibly hit her head. There is no bleeding. She is conscious and breathing. Repeating, City of Burlington Rescue. 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There is no bleeding. She is conscious and breathing. Time of tones, 11:37, cross of Ridge Avenue and East State Street.

0: we're getting multiple other callers. We're having one saying by the 325 there's two ladders, another one saying possibly closer to the 323 or the 327 there's possibly a metal buffer type.
1: County.
0: They were already notified.
2: Go ahead. I'm dead in the old dome here, right? I will as soon as I can get the box to go up and down. 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
0: Charvo 6, Stephanie, Unit B, for a 37-year-old female with some abdominal pain.
1: Copy.
2: Female having abdominal discomfort needs IV antibiotics per her doctor. She is conscious and breathing. Repeating, Rochester Fire, you have a call at 506 Stephanie Street, Unit B as in boy, for a 57-year-old female having abdominal discomfort and needs IV antibiotics per her doctor. She is conscious and breathing. Time and tone is 1140, crossover Nay Street and Ryan Avenue.

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0: Debris is 325 over 6 in the center lanes. State Patrol is stepping out with it right now.
1: That's happy.

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At W9002, Highway 11.

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1: 10-4. Had a 50-year-old male back by the dumpsters who fell from a truck ramp. He is unconscious and bleeding from his head.
0: Med 391 copies. 2 dispatch, MD1.
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1: I was just going to have Tommy come, or whoever has an EMS license, just bring the other ambulance, just till Jake can get here. He's probably coming from Sharon. I already dispatched MD1, center guy's unconscious.
0: Yeah, is that the landfill?
1: No, we're at Whiskey Ranch. Back by the dumpster, said he fell off of a truck ramp, hit his head, he's bleeding unconscious.
0: Copy.
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District of 43, the city has pursued the 16th in Illinois for a Florida 28 of John Lincoln David Lincoln Adam 4, occupied by DeMarion Tucker. 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

0: 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I'm in the area.
1: He said a warrant on the Kenosha for felony, for first degree reckless endangerment, like $50,000, and a one on a PNP. I'll see if they need assistance. Affirmative, I'll add you. 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Affirmative, Westbound on Bird. Keep list to the 5600 Blackbird. Copy.
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They're advising you as last name in a gray hoodie, black pants, long dreads, possibly just the gray hoodie. 5600 block of Bird, northbound. You listed 5641 Bird.

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1: Be in the parking lot at the Amoco, freeze lane and 36.
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0: That's 5-6-5. It's going to be southbound on the interstate. 107-830, T's and Tom, it's a Tennessee plate. So white trailer, looks like a dark colored cab. We have listed as stolen.
1: You can put me on it. Southbound 330 over 4.

plate is 10783 0 T's and Tom. It's a Tennessee plate. Respect to a 2019 Labasse National Corp trailer.

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And over 0 for a white semi flashing lights and tailgating. Anybody that gets hold of them in front of them.

0: 9-43, we got another flag hit that is going to be eastbound Highway K. We're going to send Caledonia.
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0: 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That last update was still eastbound on Northwestern from the interstate, and that was 9 minutes ago.
1: So the K-up ramp shut down. I had to get up at G. I'm going to go check the pilot.
0: Can I be in there?

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1: 710-716.
0: QB 801 Cornerstone Court number 2. We'll be checking the 17th brother of Brennan DM. He's born in 89. No one's able to get a hold of him since Friday. He's schizophrenic. Does not have a vehicle. He's a male, white, 6'2", blondish British hair, and a beard. I'm waiting in a red Subaru Outback.

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1: 8500 block of East Wind Lake Road, 20. It's a farm truck plate 36505 4F in Frank.

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0: Tractor black.
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2: There's a sleeper also. 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
1: Hey, copy. We have Caledonia route as well. Multiple squads, 293.
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0: 41.
1: You put up that blockhead at Pilot. I believe that's one of the trailers that were reported stolen by Avila yesterday.
0: Entered yesterday.
1: Yeah, I'm going to make my way over there and I'll call. So 17 from the original.
0: Hey, copy.

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0: I copy.
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0: Paul, accounting from ambulance 257 and control some route. You're not 3014. For a 51-year-old male that takes aspirin and has a scab that he pulled on and is bleeding bad.
1: We copy additional.

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0: 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He's been taken out of custody right now.
1: I copy.

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0: I copy.

was northbound 336 over 8 to make your own case from Kenosha. Some sort of blue and white cab vehicle, left lane going 80 to 90, rear plate is 903090, unknown, 28th. Okay, make your own case, KBF 277 at 1323.

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0: 33. 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Refused.
1: I could go 10-8 from this and head over there.
0: I copy. It's going to be closest to the Durand Avenue.
2: Drew, you got a copy?

0: 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Thank you. Put me out on Bird with the city.
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Go ahead. You can show us transporting one non-emergent to Aurora Lakeland. 1332.

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1: 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Can you put me on 2-7-4-3, please?
0: I'm sorry, you really said one. 2-7-4-3.
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1: 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There's nothing suspicious.
0: Copy that.
2: Dispatch, we'll be 10-8. 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
1: Listening to both.
0: 10-4, did you get that?

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0: You can show us arriving at Aurora Lake.
1: 1346.
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7. Can I be at the Walmart, 1901 Milwaukee Avenue? The 17 is being thrown by a party. They are driving away now. 17 states, they were taking pictures of him and talking aggressively. It's going to be a 20-436 Zebra Lincoln Williams. I think it started off of a road rage incident over a parking spot.

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0: Copy.
1: Four, areas 1 and 4. Good afternoon.
0: Good afternoon.

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0: 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I'll be 76 for Lift Deputy from Hot.
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0: Can you throw me a 907 call?

for rescue of a call at Levi Barnes Manor, 200 South 7th Street, Apartment 101. 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There is a nurse with the patient. They did request no license sirens and advised to use the north door. Again, Waterford Rescue, respond to 200 South 7th Street, unit number 101, Levi Barnes Manor, crosses of East Main and Dead End. 86-year-old female, requesting an ambulance for weakness in body. There is a nurse with her. 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They did request no license sirens, 10 batons at 1410.

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0: fire alarm.
1: We dispatch him out for a fire alarm from the commercial fire manual DR 34 and 86 east exit.
0: 10-4, it's, looks like it's a false alarm. You can have him cancel if they're able to.
1: I copy, looks like it's a false alarm. Have him 22.

Waterford Fire from dispatch. We have a SRO that's on scene at the high school stating it's a false alarm. You can disregard this.

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1: White Charles X-ray 2629, BCX 2629, northbound 332 over 0 on the shoulder.
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1: 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Just for heads up.
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2: 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I'll be on Bushnell at Womack Lane.
1: I copy.

rescue response to 1420 Center Street. 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Attention, Unionville Rescue. It's on a 1420 Center Street. 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Crossing through 13th Avenue in Durand, Hematomes, 1455.

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1: 2-7.
0: Northbound 332 over 4 on the shoulder. Boy Boy Tom 6346. BBT 6346.
1: I copy.
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1: 29.
0: Adam, Robert Adam 2001, ARA 2001, northbound Elm Road off ramp.
1: 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I copy.

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1: Poncho.
0: Adam William Sam 79 47 AWS 7947 northbound 332 over 6 shoulder.
1: I got it.

0: 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We are clear, returning no patient transport.
1: 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Lift assist, returning 1511.

0: 991, UV 23991. Be southbound 327 over 6 on the wall.
1: Suffer.
2: Highway 31 and Highway E in Kenosha County. I don't have the address, but I'll get it when I get there.
1: How far?
0: 40, what was 328 over 0?
1: Highway 328 over 0.
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0: It was 3-4 MVA, minor damage, doesn't look like any injuries. I'll be out checking South Lake Shore Drive and Main Street.
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1: 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Possible neck injury. I will need the med unit.
0: Message received.
2: Multiple squads 5012, I copy. 40, copy that direct. I'm sorry, 290, copy that direct.
3: I copy it. I'm 23. 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
2: 10-4, was there an either unit trying to call in there?
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2: 27.
3: Adam Young, Paul, 7595, AYP, 7595. Can be northbound at K on the wall.
2: I copy. Any other units in there?
4: 5281 is up.
0: 625.

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1: Alright, copy.
2: So there are three vehicles involved, possible two injuries. Your 288 will be Main Street Command.
1: Master's D1526.

0: City Line from Car 288. If you want to stop alongside or somewhere near the white van that's in the middle of this, that's where my primary injury is. We may have a second one for you. Both are up walking around.
1: Be on location. Bill, do we need another ambulance?
0: We're not sure if the second injury is going or not, Lou. 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
1: 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We'll be holding in quarters till advised.
0: Copy. Kansasville. Kansasville, can you repeat? You were all static.
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1543.

0: proper passcode from the security company. I'm not sure if you're on scene or not.
1: Yeah, I'm 23. I'll just drive through.
0: 10-4. The company called back and gave proper passcode to cancel.
1: Copy that. You can clear from the call. Show us returning. All the units can stand down.
0: W334, put your returning. Raymond, Kansas Field, did you copy direct?
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0: 24.
1: Can you take Conrad out of the squad and add the 51, please?
0: I copy. Dispatch to 5-0. Just advising, there's an additional comment reference to a social worker if you want to take a look at that.
2: Gabby, I'll give her a 21. I'm waiting on one of the trainees that was going to go with me.
0: Tough one.
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0: It's going to be at 9061 West Remount Road, level 1 limited info, zone 6, great room glass break, no key holders have been reached.
1: Interstate.
0: 4-0, I copy. Do you want the cover squad to go 10-8?

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holder. 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She said they shouldn't have tried to get in, but they may have set the alarm off, just an FYI.

4 Watt. Stand by. Traffic hazard. It's going to be northbound 333 over 0. There's a desk in the far right lane just south of Highway 20 exit in traffic.

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0: dispatch. I'll be en route to the desk in traffic. Which lane was it in again?
1: Dave, it's just going to be just south of Highway 20, roughly northbound 333 in the far right lane.
0: Southbound from the scale.
1: Copy, southbound from the scale.

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0: It's going to be at 1760 Meldrum Street, Unit 4, 44-year-old male, possibly having a stroke, can barely speak and difficulty breathing.
1: I copy.
0: Stroke symptoms, having difficulty talking. 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
1: Copy, 628. 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
1: So far.

0: 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Going for a 71-year-old male, conscious of breathing, but states he missed some of his medication last night, and now he's having pains throughout his body. Attention, Norway Rescue, respond to the Affinity Group Home at 26516 Nordic Ridge Drive for a 71-year-old male. States he missed some of his nightly meds last night, and it's causing him to have pain throughout his body. He is conscious and breathing. Rush it to Racine and Anna, 7-1-16-14. Scott.
1: Emerson, Boy David King, 6359. We're both down in the center of Highway 20.
0: I'm sorry, what was your 20 again?
1: Highway 20 and Emerson.
0: How far?

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1: Got a mile of traffic in the Speedway parking lot. I'll be 10-8.
0: 10-4.

0: Mountain Tishkin Rescue. We're on a 6421 Channel Road. We're a 71-year-old female that fell and can't get up. Possible hip injury. She's going to be in the backyard. Attention, Tishkin Rescue. We're on a 6421 Channel Road. We're a 71-year-old female who fell and is unable to get up. Possible hip injury. She's going to be in the backyard of the home. Request no lights and sirens. Rescue through North Tishkin to Riverview. 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Copy, 640, 1617. Do you want additional due to the other driver getting a little agitated?
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0: 10-4.
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0: 34.
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0: Copy, 1629. I'm in the 34,900 block of West Chestnut Street. Caller's calling reference a dark gray Dodge Charger with dark tinted windows and no license plate sitting in front of her house for the past 30 minutes with the flashers on. It's going to be a refuse, 17.
2: I copy, over you now.
0: So far. 40.
3: Have a young Henry, 9108, be Washington, Indiana.
0: So far. Multiple squad, 718. 74, any other unit in there?
4: 60.
0: 60.
4: Do you think that's suspicious for training?
0: I copy, just special 41, you copy that direct?
2: 41, I copy.
0: Any other units in there? 5013. 5013.
4: I'm young Adam 2822, Washington Ave at Ricker E Road. Your Haven.

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0: 27.
2: Nora, Frank, Ida, Nora, Ida, Tom, Edward. And Nora, Frank, Ida, Nora, Ida, Tom, Edward. We'll be on 21st and Roosevelt.
0: Tupper.

0: 643, we have one half of a civil in the stack. Reference being harassed by the landlord.
1: Pro Health at McGuanigal.
0: Templar.

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0: 36 en route, I'm on Guanago.
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0: pickup in the stack. That's got to be at 638 12th Avenue. Our caller was calling reference a previous tenant passed away and has a cat in the home that needs to be picked up. We tried to call him back, and he advised that he's highly allergic to cats and refuses to have any family members or friends bring them to the Humane Society. Tupper. Dispatcher 2-9 for Reckless. Dispatcher 2-9 at any state patrol in the area. It's going to be northbound 333 over 5. Red cab semi swerving into other lanes. Currently is in lane 4. The semi has a white trailer. It's going to be Oklahoma 28 of Boy Queen 6112. Again, BQ 6112.
1: 2-9, I'll be set up at G.

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0: washed all the way to Elm Road off ramp. It barely touched the line once, and it's also windy out here, so 10-8.
1: 2-9, I copy.

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0: 43, I have a caller headed to the PD wanting to report that his wife was yelling and hitting him at the residence and cut his face. He is refusing rescue. He's going to be in a Grayport FM50, ETA 5 minutes. I'm not sure if you're there, if you're going 42 shortly.
1: Away from
0: here. I copy, thank you.

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1: 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I'll either take his statement when I'm done with this meeting, or 1030 clear, send him over.
0: 775, I copy.

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0: Turn on the Hillcrest, I think, from Maine. 28 317 Union John John 317 UJJ.
1: All right, copy.

concerned that any state patrol in the area is going to be southbound 328 over 2. Black Toyota Corolla keeps brake checking our caller. Our caller is following in a blue Honda Accord.

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1: 906, 907.
0: It's going to be at 273 Chapel Terrace. Caller keeps giving us Chapel Terrace and pings at 273. So someone's pushing him for no reason. Apparently he knows them, but is not giving much info. I guess now the male left in a brown and gray SUV. We'll gather further.
1: Copy. And you can take 908 off the board.
0: 10-4, dispatch has 29 and 34. It's going to be a Wisconsin 28 of Boy Boy David, 7649, and our caller exited, or will be exiting at 333.
2: Heavy traffic.
0: B7.
2: Adam Young, Robert, 5525, AYR, 5525, will be pulling into the Georgetown market.
0: 10-4.
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0: 3-3.
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0: Tougher.
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0: 4-10.
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2: 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Did you have a phone number for the complainant?
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0: 19. Sister 43, we have a animal injured at the 10 Club Park. Just looking to see if you want Sheriff's Office to assist on that one.
1: It's really up to you. I'm going to probably be here for another 10, 15 minutes.
0: 10-4, dispatcher 3-8, are you able to assist Waterford on an injured animal?

to be at 10 Club Park, 101st Street. We have a caller reporting an injured goose, possible broken neck. Near the parking lot, our caller will be on foot, wearing a bright pink shirt, and she'll try to flag you down.

0: right now, or is it just free roam in the house?
1: Free roam, but I can see if there's a cage available.
0: Negative. I got Jody Ruffalo coming over right now with a cage and her daughter to get that cat taken care of.
1: I copy. Thank you.

Burlington, City of Burlington Rescue. 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For a 94-year-old male that fell, just needs help up, not injured. Advised doors should be unlocked. Attention, City of Burlington Rescue. 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This was called on by Lifeline. They did reach somebody on scene. Pressure through Ewan and Ridgemont. Time is home 1722.

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Respond to a medical call at 6722 Highway 50.

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0: 906. 906, it happened at the Lynch Chevrolet, 2300 Browns Lake Drive. A male re-entered 17 and then pulled over. Looks like they were in the middle of exchanging information. She got a picture of his plate and then he took off. He was in a white Chevy truck. It was a male operator. The 17 has whiplash but's refusing rescue. Sounds like it happened a little bit ago. We don't know which direction the white Chevy truck left.
1: 10-4.
0: The only direction until we have is that the vehicle left towards Highway 36.

Elkhorn Fire. Medic 261, an Elkhorn Tower alert. Response for a medical call. 1026, report.

0: べてない。
1: 17 pulled off into the nursing home parking lot that looks like it's directly across the street from the Chevy dealership.
2: Walrus County, Alcorn, Met 261. Met 261. Met 261, they're out. They're going to be en route for a male who contacted his medical alert company and stated that he only needs a lift assist. He is stating that he has no injuries. 261 copies.

0: team, there's that call that 705 is currently on the family trouble with the individual at the town of Waterford PD, and then there's also a call at Prospect Drive and Riverside Drive for an ordinance violation referencing a teenage girl riding a dirt bike flying through the area on the roadway. This ordinance violation was put in 8 minutes ago. Looks like the incident occurred probably about 12 minutes ago. Advise on which one you'd like to go on.
1: The ordinance violation, if the other one's taken care of.
0: So, Nathan, the other one isn't taken care of yet. I think 705 was going to take care of it if you were occupied. But the 17's just hanging out at the PD for the moment.
1: Let me stop there first.

for a traffic hazard? That'll be the northbound State Highway 11 on-ramp. The caller's reporting a metal chair in traffic on the on-ramp.

for us, you're on the site. Center City Burlington Rescue, respond to 1600 South Pine Street, the Packaging Corporation. Go to the main door for a 20-year-old male that cut his arm with a rolling blade. Bleeding heavily, tenuous and breathing. Attention City of Burlington Rescue, respond to 1600 South Pine Street, Packaging Corporation of America. Go to the main door for a 20-year-old male, tenuous and breathing, but cut his arm on a rolling blade. He's bleeding heavily. Pressure through Black Hawk and the 83 bypass, time of 1755.

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0: County, Oklahoma, 6 o'clock. Metro 51 is going to be clear that the inpatient refused care and evaluation. He had lifted himself off the floor. We're clear, double.
1: Done for 18.

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0: 10-4, other unit calling, go ahead.
2: 4-1 LS traffic, out of Illinois, Boy X, Ray 75, 774, BX 75, 774, on the bypass of McHenry.
0: 10-4.

0: Jackson PD. It's going to be at Maryland and Milwaukee. They're pulled over on Maryland. Two vehicles involved, Range Rover versus Jeep. No injuries.
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0: Wisconsin temporary plate, Edward 1630, Robert Edward. That's Edward 1630, Robert Edward, 36 Van Hillcrest.
1: 10-4.

0: 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They left a voicemail on our general line for 268 South Prairie. I just don't really understand PD has been out there in the interim. Could you just generate a call real quick for a special duty? Put Battalion 12 on it. You can close it. I'll put me back in quarters right away.
1: 10-4.

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Continuing, silver alert is for a Jerry Rathburn party, born in 51, believed to have dementia or other cognitive impairment, described as a male, white, 5'10", 230 pounds, gray hair, blue eyes, long beard, last seen wearing a dark ball cap, dark jacket, and Velcro shoes. Break. At 11:30 hours in a silver Chevy Impala on 128, it's located south, Palmer advised Marshall PD. End of silver alert, KBF 277, 1831.

town of Burlington, fire and rescue. Respond with PD to 28503 Durand Avenue. Caller says there's a female outside with a gas can that is pouring the gas on his house and pounding on his door. He doesn't know her, unknown what she's doing there. Attention, town of Burlington, fire and rescue. Respond with PD 28503 Durand Avenue. Caller says a female in a blue jean jacket and black pants outside his house and is pouring gas from a gas can on his home and is pounding on his door. Says she doesn't know her. Unknown exactly what's going on. Again, respond with PD and possibly stage at this point. Crossway Service, South English Settlement and Crossway, Hamilton's 1833.

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1: Copy. We'll give you updates. 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
2: Copy.

0: 3, we have a reckless westbound on Spring from 59th Drive. It's a white BMW driving recklessly and speeding. We do have a temp 28, Henry 8199 King. If you go 10-8, you can go ahead and head that area. So it looks like it turns southbound on 67th.
1: Yes, 10-8, I'm en route.
0: 10-4.

0: confirm. Our caller is going to be in the tan Chrysler Pacifica. Still following. They will be making a statement. I'll gather where they're at right now.
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0: fire. Four, go ahead.
1: On scene.
0: Negative, not yet. They are en route, so we'll advise.
2: Did you want us to stage or go right to the scene?
0: I probably would stage for PD. We're not having much luck getting any information from the caller, so unsure exactly what's going on.
2: 984, copy direct. 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
3: That was 916 on scene, on stage. What was the description of the person?
0: It was a female, black, in a jean jacket and black pants.
3: Copy. I have her in sight. She's with a dog in the middle of a field at this point. Nowhere near residence.
0: Copy. She's in the middle of a field. Is she next to the residence? Can you confirm?
3: I have eyes on her. Negative. She's probably about 100 yards east of the residence, continuing to head east.
0: Copy.
1: Hi, copy.
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3: Nine, oh, six, dispatch.
1: 906.
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0: 5, God.
3: 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They can stage at the farm. You have two deputies out with the female out in the field.
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0: take rescue to our location. 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We need her over here with a female black dude.
1: 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Just confirming it's about 100 yards east of the residence.
0: Yeah, she's laying in a ditch now. There's a loose dog out here as well.
1: 10-4.
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1: 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All others can return.
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0: zero, bud.
1: It's going to be valid and clear. Coming back on a blue 2025 Chevy utility. Listening to an Alex's Alexis Griffin out of Illinois.

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0: 281, respond to Geneva Lake Manor, 211 South Creek Street, room 102. There's a 79-year-old female who needs transport for a procedure tomorrow. Lake Geneva Clear, 1854.
1: Of the RL of the vehicle you're out with. Sorry, can you repeat that? Do you have a description of the RL of the vehicle you're out with?
2: I have a neighbor back here that lives across the street confirming that the person in the ditch was the person with the ditch.
1: Copy. 8800 block Highway 36, 20th Paul, correction, 20th Boy Charles Paul, 4413, PCP 4413.
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1: 60, go ahead.
0: I have Rescue Unit 937 requesting a deputy to head over with them, with the female black.

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1: Copy. I'm going to have someone relieve you so you and your guy, your two-man squad, can take care of this transport, all right?
0: Copy.

0: I see you're at the PD on the accident PD. Are you still working on that call, or are you 10-8?
1: I can be 10-8.
0: Bobby, we do have another call on the stack. The 17's at the BUPD for a found article. It looks like they found a loaded 32 in the middle of the intersection. I would like to pass it out to an officer. The 32 is now unloaded. It's going to be a Rocco party.
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